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0: 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Attention, Munson Rescue. 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He has not eaten or drank or used the restroom since noon. 20 clear, 2024.
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0: Hart Road, Montville, call 185. Caller just arrived at the residence and sees two bikes in his yard. He believes there's two subjects inside his house.
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0: Subjects are exiting the house. They are not armed. He's going to stay in his truck.
1: Copy.
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2: 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I'll be out.
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1: All right, this is going to be two white teenagers, Benjamin and Charles Schmackian. They live on Kyle Road. They told the caller they didn't know they weren't allowed to be at the house.
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0: 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It's a red Chevy Equinox on an occupant.
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1: 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We're just clearing this out. We'll be clear.
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Your squad is needed. 14370 Old State Road. 14370 Old State Road. 94-year-old female with rectal bleeding. 2800 clear. 2051.

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0: 422 eastbound east of 44 with King Ocean David 4823. It's a red Kia. Looks like three occupants.
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0: 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You can put me out at Silver Skillet.
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0: Chardon for a few. 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Rescue is needed. Taco Bell, 502 Water Street. 502 Water Street for a 62-year-old male employee that has fallen. He does have an injured back, unable to get up. 2800 clear, 2243.
1: One for one.
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3: We have a squad en route to Taco Bell for a fall due to a back injury.
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1: I'll be in front of the office with John David Robert, 1143. It's a dark color Ram 1500. Looks like one I can.
3: Copy.

0: 2800-2863. Reporting in a suicidal person on Clay Street in Montville. It's a 27-year-old female that's 30 weeks pregnant. She's telling her fiancé she's going to kill herself. Multiple guns in the house. She says she was going to wrap her car around a tree. Unknown if anyone is there with her.
1: Copy. Do we have the RP for the vehicle at all?
0: I do not have that yet. I'll work on getting that for you.
1: Copy. When you get it, if you can check it on flat, please.
0: Affirm. Do you want the squad staged or just wait till you make contact?
1: Nah, stand by for now.
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2: That's one.
1: 10 Cavie.

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Attention Millville, your squad is needed. 14898 Thompson Avenue for a 7-year-of-age male with chest pains. 2000 clear, 2372.

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1: Good.
0: Paging a rescue to McDonald's for a 17-year-old employee who stuck his hand in the fryer on Aurora.
1: What was it? I got it.
2: Get his hand stuck in the fryer. Attention, Bay Ridger Squad is needed. 7195 Aurora Road, McDonald's, for a male who stuck his hand in the fryer. Got burns on half of his hand. 2000 clear, 2336.
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0: Call 214. There's a suspicious on leader. Caller believes that she and her two adult friends and two other people are being followed by a red truck. They are pulled into a driveway right now.
1: 59's in route.
0: Copy.

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1: 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They'll roll down his window when they got back to leader saying he was going to call the popo. He's a white male with short blonde hair, wearing a green shirt. They've been sitting there for about 20 minutes. Caller's still refusing to go inside the residence.
2: Okay.

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1: Got it.
0: It's actually a fall.

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0: King Union Adam 2736, King Union Adam 2736.
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1: Hey, guys, just trying to say returns, please.
0: I believe there's a sound alike for a semi. Turns to a Chiron Ariel Morris. I believe there's a supervised release associated with this plate.
1: Redraws your traffic.
0: Chiron Morris, 43-year-old female. There is a supervised release associated with this RP.
1: My copy.

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1: Where was the advice and release from for the owner of the vehicle?
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0: 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I don't know about you.
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1: Good.
0: Four 22 eastbound east of Haskins. King John Queen 1213. King John Queen 1213. It's a black Chevy 1X.
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0: 87 just east of 84 with John Ocean Robert 9979. 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Let me a Honda white CRV. Unknown number, brought to him.
1: Okay.

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0: Robert, Robert, 273642. Can you let me know if he's valid? He just gave me an ID non-driver.
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0: 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Henry Paul Charles 2393. Henry Paul Charles 2393.
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1: Okay.

Attention Hamden for rescue. Attention Hamden, your squad is needed at 9661 South Brown Road, flat 112 for a 64-year-age male with severe leg pain. He is a bariatric patient. Attention Hamden, your squad is needed. 9661 South Brown Road, flat 112 for a 64-year-age male with severe leg pain. He is a bariatric patient. 2000 clear at 620.

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0: 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We're closer.
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A 56-year-old male who passed out multiple times and hit his head is at Grove Gate. Square clear, 0642.

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I'll ring for rescue. 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Attention Auburn for rescue. You're needed to respond for a possible injury crash. 422 in Ravenna. Again, 422 in Ravenna. Just west of, in the eastbound lane, reported one vehicle has glass crushed. Unknown injuries, unknown airbags. Fire clear, 06-45.

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0: 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Lift assist only. No reported injury.
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0: 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A silver Chevy Malibu, unknown inside.

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1: The other part of this call is also calling for some assistance. His number's in the call.
0: Well, that works out. I'll be there in 20 minutes.

0: 2800-8133. The male half of that party just called to state on 911 to state he received a threatening text message from this female, wants to see an officer.
1: Okay, we're coming.

0: 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Munson Rescue, rescue's needed. Sherwood's Woods of Journey, 12340 Bass Lake Road, area C, room 16, 20 clear, 738.
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0: We're going to be pulling into Norton from Sherman. Correction. Stopping right next to Sherman. Or Norton. It's going to be a trailer plate, Union Charles Sam, 9888. Union Charles Sam, 9888. Yellow truck, pulling the trailer, multiple occupants.
1: Okay.

0: 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There's no plate on the truck.
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1: We're okay. 17th out with him.
0: Okay.
2: Go ahead. Can you give me the first name of the complainant?
3: The found property was called in by Solon PD. Somebody turned the card into them?
2: Back up.
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1: 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King Henry Adam, 3508. The white Chrysler, 1-10.
0: Hi.
2: Are you 3611?
0: Go ahead.
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0: Okay.

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0: This will be for the back passenger. It's going to be Union Boy 161028. Union Boy 161028.
1: Okay.

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0: If I get a read back on that last deal, please.
1: Affirm. You clear for traffic.
0: Affirm.
1: Joshua Somerville out of Oakwood Village. Got two active Garfield Heights and Bedford Heights. They're both in the radius.
0: Copy. Can you send that, please?
1: Awesome. He does have cautions for felonious resisting and DV.

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1: 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I'm going to try Garfield's now. Stand by.
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0: 3101, 2800. 3101. I'm doing a kitchen hood suppression test at the Plaza Agave, 8377 East Washington Street. It's going to set off the fire alarm. We can't put it on test. Disregard the SE. So notify me when you receive it, please.
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1: 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Chester Rescue, rescue's needed 12202 West Shiloh. 20 and clear, 931.
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0: 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Again, Mary Edward, Sam Sam Edward, black Honda, CRV, one occupant.

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0: Put a traffic offense, 306 and Pilgrim Avenue.
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0: Okay.
3: Attention, Thompson for rescue. Thompson, rescue. Rescue is needed at 6215 Ledge Road, 60-year-age female passed out. Thompson, rescue. Rescue is needed at 6215 Ledge Road for a female that had passed out, is currently conscious. 20 under clear at 9:39.
2: 8221-2000, initial report.
3: 4221, go ahead.
4: 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I got a single-story residential with nothing showing from three sides. Got residents outside. 21's command. We're going to be out checking.
3: Copy on scene, single-story residential, nothing showing from three sides. 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Attention, Montvale for mutual aid. Montvale Rescue, if you can respond mutual aid to Thompson, 6215 Ledge Road for a female that had passed out.
0: Okay.
3: Montvale Rescue, rescues needed mutual aid to Thompson, 6215 Ledge Road for a female that had passed out. 20 clear at 940.

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Thompson in Montville, second page for 6215 Ledge Road for female that had passed out. 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
0: 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They just got a second one.

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0: 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Can you start me an IR for a two-car MVC at Kinsman and Auburn? Go ahead and just do alpha and audio tones. 4167 is going to be out of establishing command.
1: Yeah, he just came into us. I'll turn it out. You're very impressive.

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2: I'd be advised, looks like possible three-car MPC. 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Patients are extricated. I'm establishing command at the time.
1: Copy, three cars involved. Car number two, severe damage. You have a command, 1017.

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1: Okay, Highway Patrol has been advised.
0: Okay, they're blocking the intersection, FYI.

0: 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They're advising he's unresponsive. He is breathing on his own. Burton Rescue, rescue is needed. 13404 Old State Road, tornado clear. 10-19.
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3: Pete Gingrich and Tavern with George William William, 4916. George William William, 4916. It's on a orange Ram pickup truck, 5 occupants.
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0: Yeah, that's a good point, honey.
1: Go ahead.
0: Can you put me on scene, please?
1: Okay.

0: 84. If you could check with the patrol, they're going to need two flatbeds. One's in the middle of the intersection blocking traffic here.
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1: Good.
0: Traffic crash, Kinsman and Auburn. OSP is on its way, but they're at up in Painesville. 84 came upon it and states that there's going to need to be two flatbeds blocking the intersection if you can assist.

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0: Is there an ETA on the patrol?
1: They're in Painesville. I am sending 43 down there to assist you.
0: Okay, thanks.
1: Patrol should be about halfway there from Painesville.
0: Copy.

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0: 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A tree truck is blocking the road.
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0: 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Anchorage rescue. Rescue is needed. 8899 Southbrook Trail. Possible suicide. 21 year of age female. By hanging. Anchorage rescue. Rescue is needed. 8899 Southbrook Trail. 2800 cleared. 1117.
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0: 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Suicide.
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0: 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We're having them leave the room that she is in. 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
1: 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Welfare check. 13906 Old State Road, G1, Building G, Apartment 1. 73-year-old male who is not answering his door for Meals on Wheels.
0: Copy. Six, the O'Garrett.
1: 60, I have another one. The fire department's going to 14165 Old State.
0: Okay.
1: He's in the back shipping area, 42-year-old male that passed out.
0: I was going to be returning 2111, turned over to Commando OSC. Copy 1133.
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0: 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Middle Field Rescue, rescues needed on the triple hit to Cinda's Restaurant, 14964 South State for male, dizzy, not feeling well. Middle Field Rescue on the triple hit, Cinda's Restaurant, 14964 South State for male, dizzy, not feeling well, 2800 clear, 1147.
1: Check on a disabled vehicle right in front of Grandview, 13404 Old State. 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

Charging for rescue. Charging rescue. Rescue is needed at Aquila Village at 125 Gordon for a 31-year-age female, possible broken ankle in the backyard. Charging rescue. Rescue is needed at Aquila Village, 125 Gordon Drive, broken ankle. She's now back in the house. 20 yard clear, 11:50 close.

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1: They said it was a Wenge transmitting center. 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
2: Okay. 2540.
0: Good.
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0: 40, I copy.

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0: 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There is a dual axle trailer and a smaller flatbed pickup truck to get this vehicle out of this ditch, please.
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1: Yes.
0: Yeah. This is your guy. 2800, 2840.
1: Yes.
0: Yeah. Business alarm 14781 Sperry, panic alarm.
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0: 22. 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
0: I'll just bring another length of hose.
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0: 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The ETA is saying approximately 20 minutes from post 1.
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0: Passed on by Kirtland. We have a reckless op. Heath Road coming into Chester. King John King 9336 weaving in and out of traffic and passing.
1: Copy.
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0: 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We got 608 shut down while we fix this.
1: Okay.

0: 8133, go ahead.
1: In the parking lot of Circle K, John Frank Boy, 6018. It's a white Toyota RAV4. I believe on accident.
0: Yeah.

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1: Go ahead.
0: E-Tie in Glen Valley with King Queen Zebra 8863, repeating King Queen Zebra 8863, great Toyota SUV, one occupant.
1: Okay.
0: I'm going to 151.
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0: 51 to 05. Do you want me to have dispatch do a manpower page?
1: That's fine, and the chief's on his way to help you.
0: That's clear. 3351, 20 honors.
2: Manpower page?
0: Yes, please.
2: You got it.

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0: Go ahead.
1: 123 is out of service.
0: 117.
2: Go ahead.
0: That's talked to report over at Drug Mart. It occurred yesterday.
2: Got me.

0: 120, 43. Can somebody give the complainant a call back on that welfare check on Old State? They're inquiring the outcome.
1: Okay.

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0: We're clearing. Sergeant Windsor, you need more help?
1: We should be one for one.
0: Thank you.

0: I'm not getting anything on that. Is it not the owner?
1: Negative. Stand by. I'll give you the OL.
2: Chief, we're inside to the right.
1: 427-550. Repeating, Tom Henry, 427-550. Copy.
0: Yeah, from standby.

0: You have somebody come up in.
1: Vincent Dundorf, it is in the radius.
2: Clear. You want to go ahead and send a hit?

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0: 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Staffers watching her.
1: Okay, myself and 9 will be around.

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0: 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They're saying it's active. And will you meet him somewhere?
1: Offer him.
0: Where would you like?
1: OSB post on 422.
0: Okay, I'll give him a call.

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1: Good.
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1: Copy.

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0: Okay, we have Robert Hall, 588-944, the tank for right now. Miss Jones.
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0: out of Bedford PD, pick up adjacent counties, obey traffic control devices.
1: Okay, I think she's going to take a ride with us first. I'll let you know.
0: Okay.
1: 2800, go ahead and see if they want to put a holder on her.
0: Copy.

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1: 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Are you or any of your partners looking for a Daniel Roberts? You just missed a phone call.
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1: Okay.
3: 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I was trying to reach him. I'll give him a call back.
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0: 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I'll have that email 21 and route to our station. 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
1: Professor PD, confirm the warrant. However, they would like you to advise and release. Tell the female to come to their station to be issued a new court date.
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0: It's going to be Watt Road. It's Memory Lane. Henry Union Queen 1215. It's a red Kia. Four door, one occupant.
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0: 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It's a private property crash that occurred earlier this morning.
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0: Yeah, 1-for-1. I'm clearance.

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1: Go ahead.
0: Ron's on the phone. Can you try to call him again?
1: No, sir. If you can let him know, it'll be a private number. I'll call him right now.
0: Hi, copy.

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0: There's a medical rescue for a double hit. You're needed at 11860 Clay Street. 11860 Clay Street for a 54-year-old female with a chip stuck in her throat. She is able to breathe, but it's a 54-year-old female with a chip stuck in her throat. 2800 clear, 1628.
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3: 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There should be no need for a fire to respond to that. 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
0: No.
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0: Just letting you know about the lobby calls for fraud. However, it's also going to be an escort on Kinsman Road.
1: 31, somewhere, no, to handle it.
0: Affirm. I thought I was just letting 36 know.
2: I copy direct, thank you, 31.

0: 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Unresponsive but breathing. 2800 clear, 1646.
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0: 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Kinston Lake Drive alarm came in again. Do you want me to clear it out or you can respond?
1: Okay. I'll clear it out.

0: 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Two cars, heavy damage. I do have smoke coming out of one of the vehicles. 4111 will be command.
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Attention Merton Rescue, Newberry is requesting mutual aid for a two-car crash at 10845 Kinsman Road. 10845 Kinsman Road, Newberry is requesting mutual aid with a squad. 20 under clear, 1708.

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0: Can you show 41-51 back and quarters, no cap?
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0: Do you still have a complainant behind it?
1: Affirmative.
0: I copy on Mayfield and 306. Do you have updated location?
1: They lost it at the intersection. It ran the red light at 306.
0: Copy.
1: The plate they provided, King George Henry 5320, is no good.
0: I copy.

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1: Go ahead.
0: I'll be out of service.
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0: 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Attention, Charge and Rescue. 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
0: Just going to advise him of a medical on Hidden Glen Trail. Possible infection from a foot injury.
1: 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You can assign to me.

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0: Copy. We're not sure what's going on. Female on the line, it's hard to get information from her.
1: Okay, I'll close this X patrol and head that way.
0: Copy.
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1: Yeah. Go
0: ahead. I'm in the parking lot of Heinen's with King Mary Young, 1276. Phil, White Chief Wrangler, talk fence.
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0: 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He's been outside all day. 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
0: We're en route.
1: 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Just an update on this patient. He passed out and he came to, is now vomiting. He was outside a lot of the day.
0: Copy.

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0: She stated that they're not close. I also don't have anybody close.
1: I copy. Can you just log that into the call for me?
0: I copy.

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0: 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Can you start me an extra patrol by Drug Mart, please?
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0: EMS is on scene, and I also have a 911 problem later.
1: Okay, as long as they don't need me, I'll close out 196 and IC 202, I'll sign myself.
0: Copy.

0: 2800, 8418. Check a silver Kia Sportage, the parking lot of Four Corners, outside the Bob Evans. Callers advising the driver of the Kia exited, put a plastic bag over the license plate, and then started putting on a bunch of sweatshirts and hats.
1: Okay.
2: 46 copies.
0: Caller says they pulled out of the parking spot, but they're still in the plaza going down by the cold.
1: Copy. Did they get an RP?
0: No RP.

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1: Can I get the IR for this?
0: 125.42, 125.42.
1: Copy.

0: 2800 8418. They've trucked all the way to Walmart from the pharmacy to the grocery side, and they have not been able to find the vehicle.
1: Affirm. I was on scene when you gave the call out. I've got nothing.

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1: Go on.
0: This is going to be unrelated. Can you run and check for 15s? Sam Adam, 233920.
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0: Gabby.

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1: Okay.
0: Okay, we texted the number from Rapid SOS. Got a response stating it was a 4-year-old playing with the phone. I do not have the information on who the caller is.
1: I copy. We'll still go respond and confirm. And I also see 205 pending.
0: Copy.

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0: In the parking lot of Gecko with King Henry Tom, 9026. 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